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Baby, I Love Your Way. It's Will to Power on Smooth 80s. I'm Nigel Freshman. Despite the fact that loads of places have been cashless since COVID, and I read last week that physical cash is going to be extinct within 10 years, we're going to get some new banknotes with wildlife printed on them. And your chance to win 250,000 banknotes on the way in the next 15 minutes on Smooth 80s.

It's Michael Jackson on Smooth 80s. As we drift towards summer, have you ever thought, I'd love an OXO-flavoured ice cream, please? No, me neither. But I think from tomorrow in London, there's a place that's going to run through the summer serving all sorts of weird concoctions. OXO-flavoured, sage and onion stuffing, sweet corn, Yorkshire pudding. Yeah, OK. It's Billy Ocean on Smooth 80s. She died.

0: Yazoo, Only You on Smooth 80s. 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

0: George Benson. Turn Your Love Around on Smooth 80s. I've got tunes like that rolling through the morning. I'm Nigel Freshman. It's nearly 7:15. One of the things that made me smile yesterday was seeing that the Prodigy have registered their intellectual property rights so that they can launch their own range of homeware potentially in the future. We're talking bed linen, towels, even things like plates, cups, bowls, all of that kind of stuff. Who would have thought the Prodigy would have ended up as Etsy sellers? I'm going to play The Pretenders next. And a cracking tune from ABBA on Smooth 80s.
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It's Dionne Warwick on Smooth 80s. Good morning, I'm Nigel Freshman. It's 7 minutes to seven. I mentioned earlier about that pop-up ice cream shop that's going to be in London from tomorrow, selling all sorts of weird flavours of ice cream. Sophie's dropped me a message on 65588 just to say the weirdest ice cream flavour I ever tried was salt and vinegar flavour. It was on a cruise. It tasted like salt and vinegar crisps, but I was eating ice cream. My brain couldn't comprehend it. Do you know what, Soph? Mine can't either. And happy birthday to Emma, who's celebrating on Sunday, from all your Muller workmates. 65588 is my number. Here's Adam.

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1: 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I've got George Michael playing next, some Wet, Wet, Wet, and Rufus and Chaka Khan on Smooth 80s.
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Gloria Estefan, Anything For You on Smooth 80s. Wet, wet, wet before that, touring next year to celebrate the 40th anniversary of the album that tune came from, Popped In, Sold Out. George Michael and Faith have played a couple of songs ago as well, and you can see George Michael kind of live. There's some long-lost footage of the Faith tour, which I think is going to be in cinemas in a few months' time. Rufus and Chaka Khan now on Smooth 80s.

Ride Like the Wind. This is Christopher Cross on Smooth 80s. Good morning. I'm Nigel Freshman. I hope you're well this morning. It's 20 past seven. Do you know there's something that takes up nearly 3 days of your year? I'll tell you what it is after I've played you Steve Miller Band and this from Irene Cara on Smooth 80s. Baby.

0: Steve Miliband, Abracadabra on Smooth 80s. 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These days, you can just get everything delivered. 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Nearly 3 days every year, just on parcel admin. 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

0: And you're listening to Smooth 80s, for which I thank you. I'm Nigel Freshman. Good morning. That's Patti LaBelle, Michael McDonald on my own. Despite the fact that you hear people say, oh, I love the sunshine, can't wait for the summer to come. Actually, according to new research, more than half of us have confessed that we struggle during the summer because our mood is lower, because we're tired, it zaps your energy, you've got reduced motivation. But this is Britain. You know, we are obsessed with the weather and we don't like any of it. I think we can all agree, though, 80s tunes, absolute bangers. So let's focus on those. Patrice Rushen, on the way next on Smooth 80.
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What a classic. Islands in the Stream, Dolly Parton and Kenny Rogers. This is Smooth 80s. I'm Nigel Freshman. You can get me on 65588. Morning to Craig, who was woken up early this morning because there was a couple of cats fighting outside his window. Morning to Alex the trucker. Paul in Brighton, who's celebrating his birthday today but going into work. Paul, make sure they give you the treats. It's always the wrong way round. Morning to Barry in Lincolnshire as well, revising for an A-level biology exam. 65588 to get in touch. Evelyn Champagne King, Love Come Down on Smooth 80s.

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1: Oh, hey, it's Nigel Freshman here. 8 o'clock Thursday morning. You're in the right place for the best 80s tunes. 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

first new album from Madonna in many years, coming out in July. That's from the Like a Prayer album, which I didn't realise was the first time Madonna had actually worked in the studio with the musicians that were playing on the songs. Before that, she just sang to backing tracks. I also didn't realise Prince had played on that album with her as well. Here's Genesis on Smooth 80s.

Alan White, Superwoman, on Smooth 80s. It's 20 past eight morning. I'm Nigel Freshman. Have a bit of cake today, just in celebration of Jackson's birthday. He's in Northamptonshire. It's his 13th. And that's loads of love from Grandma. Have a great day at school. Just on the subject of schools, shout out to Samantha, who's been cleaning one this morning. Hi to Luke, and it's 65588. If you want to hit me up with a message, get yourself a mention on Smooth 80s, you feel free to do that, my friend, and I will continue to roll great 80s tunes. In fact, your day is filled with them here on Smooth 80s. It's Spanner, Bally and True.

0: Guilty. Barbara Streisand and Barry Gibb on Smooth 80s. 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

0: Freddie Jackson, Rock Me Tonight on Smooth 80s. The weather is a bit unsettled this week, but we're being told there are more heat waves on the way. What does summer taste like to you? Is it a ice-cold cider in a beer garden? Is it a burnt sausage off the barbecue? For almost three-quarters of us, we say strawberries and cream is the taste of British, quintessentially British darling. And Wimbledon starts at the end of this month, isn't it? I've got more cracking 80s tunes ready to play next, with Shalimar appearing soon on Smooth 80s.
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2: Right, that's it. 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

Shake You Down, Gregory Abbott on Smooth 80s. If you want to fire up the barbecue, apparently it has to be 14 degrees. That's the acceptable temperature for us to go barbecue. For me, it's just, is it dry? Yes, then let's have a barbecue. Don't wait for a hot sunny day, you'll be never having one. It's like people who drive convertibles all year round, but then when the sun's out, they still don't put the roof down. Get them off. Cool of the Gang on Smooth 80s. 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
1: Would you look at the time? It's 9 o'clock Thursday morning. 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

Secret Lovers. Atlantic Star on Smooth 80s. 2 weeks today, Foreigner's 50th anniversary tour arrives in the UK. They'll be playing in Manchester, then the following night in Wembley. Here's I Want to Know What Love Is, playing right now on Smooth 80s.

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You got them all day long on Smooth 80s. I'm Nigel Freshman. Hello. Diana Ross, Upside Down, playing.

0: First Time, Robin Beck on Smooth 80s, which I'm pretty sure was written specifically for a Coke advert back in the 80s. Great song, though. Here we are in June, and it's officially the month of picky bits. This is the month where we switch over from having a kind of traditional dinner or tea to picky bits, or tapas, as they call it in Spain, which, you know, sounds a little more fancy. But I love a selection of stuff on the table. It's like a little buffet every night. Luther Vandross on the way, and Alexander O'Neill next on Smooth 80s.
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0: you were here tonight, Alexander O'Neill on Smooth 80s. Morning, I'm Nigel Freshman. A little bit later this year at the cinema, you'll be about to go and see George Michael's Faith Tour. There's some lost footage that they've remastered, put together with some behind-the-scenes stuff and interviews. Should be a really good watch. 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

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I'm Nigel Freshman. Time for me to bid you farewell, but I shall return tomorrow morning from 6. I'll be bringing with me some great 80s tunes, as always. Join me if you can. We can celebrate Friday together. Have a fantastic day. Here's Prince 1999 on Smooth 80s.

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1: At the third stroke, the time from BT will be 6 o'clock, precisely.
2: Today in the UK, 100,000 people will call 999. 3,000 will say, fire service. 465 will say, I think she's gone into labour. And one will say, the cat is stuck up a tree again. And every second, a BT employee will answer and connect those calls to the emergency services.
1: At the third stroke, the time from BT will be brilliant.
2: BT, behind brilliant things.
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1: Right, that's it. Come on, lights out. You've got a test tomorrow.
2: Just 2 minutes. I'm about to reach the next level.
1: It's going off now.
2: Yeah, whatever.
1: Let's see. Where's the app? Oh, here it is. Ha.
2: What? How?
1: Oh, no. You're out. Better luck next time.
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